0: Estás escuchando Opinión FM 104.7.
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1: Yo, this is Nappy Boy Radio live with your boy T-Pain. We love rap music. Listen, we got a caller on line one. Caller, what's your problem? How's it going? I got just what you need. Brand new Chris Brown, T-Pain. You heard it here first. 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

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And the feeling is laid back. Palm trees grow and rents are low.

particular place to go. So we parked way out on the Kokomo. The night was young and the moon was gold. So we both decided to take a stroll.

belt her loose. All the way home I held a grudge for the safety belt that wouldn't budge. Cruising and playing the radio with no particular place to go.

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If I was young, I could wake outside your school, 'cause your face is like the cover of a magazine.